It may be October, but that was September by Earth, Wind, and Fire. This is Payson Davis coming at you live. It's 612 Thunder 91.1. This is

0: not my normal time for my show, but I was on choir tour this past week, and so I have a 2-hour show coming up for a makeup. And I had such a long choir tour, staying up till 2 a.m. most nights. I got home at 4 a.m. last night after driving all the way down from my performance in the Tabernacle in Salt Lake City. If you were able to make it to support one of the many Allstate choir students who was there in attendance last night, then good on you. But I think it's time for us to just kick back and relax with some nice tunes. Coming up is a very wholesome song, and if you sense the suspicion in my voice, don't look it up. This is Watermelon Sugar by Harry Styles on Thunder 91.1.
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0: 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Hey, this is Studious Pupil, and you just heard my song, Sometimes I Fly. 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

That was Black Space by The Annex. We've got a couple messages from Thunder 91 and related events at SUU. As you may know, yesterday was the last showing of Sense and Sensibility, the Jane Austen classic. If you went, then you can tell a reporter from SUU News, who is probably going to write a story about it if we haven't already, to tell them what you thought of the show and recommend further shows put on by the SUU Theater Department. Also, last night was Mosh for the Kids. 13 bands threw down at the venue at 3 o'clock to donate to Manos Amigos, Utah. We've got another music event coming up soon. Sock Hop is every Tuesday at the Johnson Center. A local band is featured almost every week. This week is Planewave and Bacall on Tuesday the 13th. 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If you have any questions, contact Pastor Genovic at 435-691-1209. That's 435-691-1209. Coming up, we've got another song from, I believe, this is, oh, no, I'm being told by producers this is not the famous Good Mythical Morning co-host. This is Life Changes by Thomas Rhett. Man, really bad joke. On Thunder 91.1.

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0: From Uganda, that's right, we're adopting, and she is the cutest little girl that you ever seen. While I was wrapping my head around being a dad, a bigger wrench got thrown in the plans we thought we had. Now there's Willow and sweet Ada James, that's two under two. Now hey, what?

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What I want to know is, how did Robert Smith predict Olivia Rodrigo and name a song after her? Oh, never mind. That was The Cure by Olivia Rodrigo. I see. Well, coming up next, we've got another pop girly song in House Tour by Sabrina Carpenter, followed by Panini by Lil Nas X, and The Downeaster by Billy Joel, followed by Victoria Monet for the hit song to begin the next hour. It's 6:51, but unlike most shows, I've got a two-hour show today because of my makeup period for missing my show last night, thanks to my performance at the Tabernacle for the SUU Opus Choir. So I'll be sticking around for another hour for more tunes, more gossip, more jokes, more silly times, and more Thunder 91.1. Take your shoes off.

0: Thunder 91.1, it's time for this week's Fresh Hits. Draw you out, Noah Kahn. It's Easier, Stevie Wonder. See You in My Dreams, Victoria Monet and Za. Snakeskin Boots, Miranda Lambert and Ella Langley. Too Cute to Be Lonely, Holly Humberstone.
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my body isn't ready. Reggie Fils-Aimé could never. That was My Body Isn't Ready by Somber. And as you may know, I am the sports editor at SUU News. And since the SUU News website is currently down because of some very not annoying and not frustrating technical issues, I figured that I could promote some stories right here, starting with the fact that tomorrow is the first men's basketball game of the season. It will just be an exhibition game against Ottawa University, Arizona, but if you come out to the AFEC at noon tomorrow, you can watch the men's basketball team play their one and only exhibition game before the actual season starts on November 2nd against West Coast Baptist College. Also, right now, there are some men's and women's golf tournaments happening at University of the Pacific and New Mexico State. Those run through the 14th, excuse me. And then on the 15th, there will be a women's soccer game here in Cedar City against Northern Arizona University and a women's volleyball team against the University of Montana in Missoula. On the 16th, there will be a men's and women's cross-country meet happening, as well as a women's basketball game exhibition in Cedar City versus Fort Lewis. And on the 17th will be the return of the football team after they didn't play yesterday, as they will face off against UC Davis in the Eccles Coliseum, as well as a women's volleyball game in Bozeman against Montana State University. For more stories like that, I would say you could go to SUU News, but just in case we get that website back up and running soon, might as well check when you can. It's making me feel like I can't breathe, not being able to do my job. And speaking of which, this is Suffocate by EXO coming up on Thunder 91.1.

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0: Can't get out of it.
1: That was Earrings by Malcolm Todd. And to be honest, I thought his name was Mac. I thought it was Mac is in his feelings and he can't get out of it. To be honest, I thought it was like an old Mac Miller song when I first heard it. And I was like, that doesn't make any sense. Does he say the word earrings in that song at all? Or was I not paying attention? I probably wasn't paying attention. It's 7:20 p.m. I'm Payson Davis. Hope you're having a great night listening to tunes with me. Next up on Thunder 91, we've got Say So by Dan and Shay. You thought I was going to say Doja Cat, didn't you?

0: That was There Might Be Coffee by deadmau5. And I've been staying up until 3 a.m. the past couple of days, so get me some. Sorry about that. You know, deadmau5 hasn't made any... See, I do need some coffee. deadmau5 hasn't made any of his own music besides in a collaborative album in the last 10 years. And speaking of someone who has only been relevant for bad non-music related reasons over the last 10 years, we've got Antisocial by Ed Sheeran coming up, followed by two classic oldies, Mrs. Robinson by Simon & Garfunkel and Taken Care of Business by Bachman Turner Overdrive. It's 7:35 p.m. I'm Payson Davis. This is Thunder 91.1. Here's Ed.
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That was Lainey Wilson and John Mayer with Phone Keys Wallet. It's almost the end of the hour, which means it's time for me to head home for the night. But we've still got ad-free music playing all night long. We've got MGMT, Holly Humberstone, Steve Lacy, and more coming up in just the next little bit. So keep listening to Thunder 91.1 if you want a great ad-free, variety music experience. Gonna leave you off with Little Dark Age by MGMT, and I will see you next Saturday. 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

0: 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Victoria Monet and Za.
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0: Draw you out, Noah Cohen.

Too Cute to Be Lonely, Holly Humberstone. 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

listen to this, the ramblings of a lunatic. 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Would anyone listen to this? I'm running from my emptiness. 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

0: Talking about guns with others might not always feel comfortable, but it could save a life. 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
1: Hey!
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1: Our guns are stored securely, locked in a safe that the

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1: You're traveling through another dimension, a dimension not only of sight and sound, but of mind. 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

gracious, great balls of fire. 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
1: 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With Black Cat Parade winning the judge's choice, it was a spectacular time. 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

0: Thunder 91.1, it's time for this week's Fresh Hits. Draw you out, Noah Kahn. It's Easier, Stevie Wonder. See You in My Dreams, Victoria Monet and Za. Snakeskin Boots, Miranda Lambert and Ella Langley. Too Cute to Be Lonely, Holly Humberstone.
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voice into the dark, but the dark had no remark, just repeated what I said. Claustrophobic at first, struck by hunger and thirst, I stood up and looked around. There was nothing to be found, just a world I could

from far away whispered a breeze, telling me to move along, there's nothing wrong. So I cornered my resolve, took a breath and took a step, encountered metal on my left. What a strange thing to find, metal in this blaze of mine, running lengthwise down the hall.

We interrupt this broadcast to bring you on-the-ground reporting from inside SUU News headquarters. Today, I have an interview arranged with one of SUU News' crack reporters to explain what exactly it is SUU News does. Now, if I could just find their desk somewhere in this clutter of clicking and furious news reporting. Oh, what's this? They've left me a note. Out in the field, please read attached on air. Well, I guess we'll take a look inside then. And I quote, SUU News is for students by students. 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You heard it here, folks. 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

Hi, I'm Ignacio Bretel, and on behalf of the Thunder 91 team, thank you for coming to Battle of the Bands. 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

See You in My Dreams, Victoria Monet and Zah. I slept on you so I still see you in my dreams. See you in my dreams. I still see you in my dreams. Draw You Out, Noah Kahan. 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It's all I have. Too Cute to Be Lonely, Holly Humberstone. It's Easier, Stevie Wonder.

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Never say that. Goonies don't listen to commercials. That's why we listen to Thunder 91. It's commercial free.

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time to thank you, the listener, for coming to Battle of the Bands. With our biggest attendance yet and Black Cat Parade winning the judges' choice, an amazing time was had by all. 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

0: 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It's Easier, Stevie Wonder. See You in My Dreams, Victoria Monet and Za. Snakeskin Boots, Miranda Lambert and Ella Langley. Too Cute to Be Lonely, Holly Humberstone.
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A huge congratulations to Black Hat Parade, your Judge's Choice winner of the 2026 Battle of the Bands. 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We couldn't do it without you.

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Spinach. I like a gangster making more than 10 figures. 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I'm a downer. 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
1: 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Whoa, Thunder 91 is commercial free? 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

Mother Duty Mark would like to take this moment to thank you, the listener, for coming to Battle of the Bands. With Black Cat Parade winning the judge's choice, it was a spectacular time. A shout out to our sponsors, Gentleman's Barbershop, Big Iron Swing Dancing, and Whittlesticks. Thanks again for coming, and we'll see you next year.

0: Thunder 91.1, it's time for this week's Fresh Hits. Pop it. Gun.
1: Pop it again. Pop it. Why body bend? Why body bend? Rest by the 10. Rex. One for the win. One for the win. Polish your man.
0: I think he's got a girl. Slater. Wish upon you, Florence Road. Champagne, Remy Wolf.

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0: Oh yeah, this is what I wanted.

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0: 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No! You simpering simpleton!
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1: I Think He's Got a Girl. Slater. Pop It. Gunna. Chelsea Boots. Paul McCartney. Champagne. Remy Wolf. Wish Upon You. Florence Road.
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Like Scoob, old buddy, old pal. Red told us to split up and look for commercials. Looks like we won't find any here at Thunder 91. Like, let's get out of here.

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Contrast, what it seemed. Yeah, I was thinking about us, I was thinking about trust, and the fact that you betray both of them. 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

Thunder 91 would like to take this time to thank you, the listener, for coming to Battle of the Bands. With our biggest attendance yet and Black Cat Parade winning the judge's choice, an amazing time was had by all. 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

0: 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Pop it. Gun.
1: Pop it again. Pop it. Why body bend? Why body bend? Rest by the 10. Right. One for the win. One for the win. Polish your man.
0: I think he's got a girl. Slater. Wish Upon You, Florence Road. Champagne, Remy Wolf.

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I just rolled my eyes and I said, Daddy, I'm

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1: I Think He's Got a Girl. Slater. Poppet. Gunna. Chelsea Boots. Paul McCartney. Champagne. Remy Wolf. Wish Upon You. 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
1: Yeah, I got that for you, boss. Coming right up.

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the plug, but be careful. I don't want to die too soon. 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

Thunder 91.1, it's time for this week's Fresh Hits. Pop it. Gonna. Pop it again. Pop it. Why about it then? Rest by the 10. Right. One for the win. One for the win. Polish your man. I think he's got a girl. Slater. Wish Upon You, Florence Road. Champagne, Remy Wolfe.

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1: I Think He's Got a Girl. 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Chelsea Boots. Paul McCartney. Champagne. Remy Wolf. 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

0: Dude, where's the commercials? 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
1: Dude, where's the commercials?
0: Dude, it's not funny, dude. There's no commercials. 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Thunder 91, no commercials here, dude.
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1: Hey yo, Nashy, you go crazy.
2: Your mama a party girl, she just wanna have fun too. 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

Thunder 91 would like to take this moment to thank you, the listener, for coming to Battle of the Bands. With Black Cat Parade winning the judges' choice, it was a spectacular time. A shout out to our sponsors, Gentleman's Barbershop, Big Iron Swing Dancing, and Whittlesticks. Thanks again for coming, and we'll see

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0: That was Doctor My Eyes by Jackson Brownie on KSUU FM Cedar City, or better known as Thunder 91. Welcome to the Morning Brew.
1: Okay, can you hear me?
0: Yes.
1: I was like, I wasn't sure if you could hear
0: silenced.
1: Me. I thought my mic was unplugged. It is, what is it? Reminder.
0: Mindful Monday.
1: Mindful Monday.
0: Mind it Cleanse mindful Monday.
1: Monday. I love Mindful Monday. One of my favorite days. That's not true. It's the weekend. It's the day after the weekend, so
0: yeah,
1: we can't sleep in anymore.
0: It's true.
1: And sleeping in is essential to like my
0: happiness.
1: Well-being. Yeah. So it is a little fun to wake up that early. But that's okay because we're being mindful about it.
0: It's true. I feel like if you're getting up for something fun, like it makes it a little easier. Mm-hmm. I don't know. I have fun, guys.
1: I have fun.
0: Hoot and holler.
1: It is only me and Paige as of right now. Iconic Ben is...
0: Ben is on his way, he says.
1: Oh, Ben is... Iconic Ben is on his way. And then
0: you know,
1: Bryn...
0: We never know if Bryn is coming or not, but we generally assume no.
1: Special guest Bryn will make an appearance someday.
0: We hope. We can only hope.
1: She'll be here, but for now, we just wanted to pop in and say hi. We will get to recapping on over our weekend very soon.
0: Yes.
1: But we have some very good tunes coming up.
0: Get some music on the queue. First up.
1: It does. Do we have a queue actually?
0: Hey, I'm gonna cook it up right now. First up, we're gonna start off with Is It the Glow of the Streetlights or Heaven by Appleseed here on Thunder 91 with the Morning Brew.

0: picture. Wave as soon as you see her from the bleachers.
1: That was Cleats by Phineas here on Thunder 91. You are here with the Morning Brew.
2: With the Morning Brew.
1: Ben has spawned in.
2: Iconic Ben has respawned and set his respawn point.
1: To Thunder 91 station.
2: This is very crucial. It was very crucial. I hope you had a good weekend with Mrs. Iconic.
3: It was good. It was good. I got to sleep in a little bit today, so.
2: Oh, nice.
3: Not normally waking up at 5:30 now.
2: Ugh. Okay, yeah.
3: For the next couple days, but we'll be back on that schedule soon, so.
2: I feel ill thinking about that, but.
1: It disgusts me.
2: But if you're tuning in on the Morning Brew, thank you so much. It is Mindful Monday, so we all will recap our weekends. I will go first. Friday, I went to St. George with Jace, Skylar, and Aiden. Aiden and Skylar are the aces. It was a lot of fun. We just went around the mall, went shopping, and I got new sweatpants, and we went to we went to Olive Garden and got all you can eat.
1: I miss pasta. Olive Garden.
2: I know. I felt so fat after and so gross.
3: So
2: but
3: good though.
2: Yeah, unlimited pasta is just like one of those things. Like you have to do once.
1: Yeah,
2: in your
1: it's
2: life.
1: True.
2: So I did that, and then Saturday, I went on a date. So Saturday,
1: yes,
2: I went on a date.
1: Yes, he did.
2: It was a lot of fun. So we started off the day by prepping for the date, by cleaning the house, because we were going to be at the house at the end of the date. We then went to the store.
1: I like that there's a British accent for this
2: yeah,
1: story.
2: It feels right. It feels right.
1: Okay.
2: My apologies. And then we went and got flowers at Smith's. And I got paper bags, and I made her a bouquet of flowers to pick her up at her door with flowers. It felt appropriate, and so it felt proper.
1: That's a good word.
2: So, okay, I'm going back to English. So then I brought her flowers and candy corn at her door, and be like, hey, like oh wow, hi, oh my gosh, like we're going on a date, la di da di da. And then we ended up going to the store and getting like snacks and treats. And then we went to the park and painted pumpkins. And then after that, that was like an hour and a half of like painting. And then we went and got tacos El Jefe. What's up, Keegan? Shout out. anyways, and we went to tacos El Jefe afterwards and got dinner. And then afterwards, we watched a rom-com called People We Meet on Vacation. And yeah, that was the end of the date. We just watched a movie and had a lot of fun. And it was a good date. And there will be a second date, I will say.
1: Yes!
2: So second date is happening, and I will update you guys on that.
1: Yay!
2: But yes, that is my weekend recap, because all I did was work on Sunday.
1: Oh.
2: Yeah.
1: Danny, you're back in the game.
2: I'm back!
3: It's been 6 months. How long was it?
2: Since I've gone on a date?
3: Mm-hmm.
2: Like 7 or 8.
3: 7 or 8?
2: Yeah.
3: Dang.
2: Took a solid break.
1: He's been on the bench for a second. But now he's...
2: injured.
3: He's been able to see the field.
2: Injured, yeah. Off the field.
1: Coach put him in.
2: Yeah. We'll see if he clutches.
1: He's playing left tackle or some nonsense on
2: we'll
1: the field.
2: We'll see if the buzzer beaters hit or not.
1: Hey, I have faith in you.
2: But yes, along the way, we did listen to music for like 30 minutes. So I am going to show you guys the song that she played for me, and I actually really like it. So shout out to you, Emma.
1: It's so sweet.
2: It is a really good song. It's called Love on the Line, I believe.
1: Yes, Love on the Line, Call Now by Hers.
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0: That was Superstar by Thomas Day here on Thunder 91 with The Morning Brew.
1: Welcome back, everyone. Thank you so much for tuning in. If you're just tuning in, it is now Mindful Monday, so what we will be doing is recapping over our weekend. It is now, I went first, but it is now
2: my turn.
1: The iconic Ben's turn.
0: My turn.
1: So it's going to be a good break. It's going to be proper.
0: Yeah, it's true. It's probably going to be awesome.
2: It's going to be crazy.
0: I mean, you did go to California, so.
2: I did. So this weekend, I left Thursday to go take engagement pictures because it's kind of the only time that worked.
1: Interesting.
0: Fair enough.
2: And so I had to miss class and some dance, but it was like, this is the only time that works for us, and we are broke, and they're free, so we have to make it work.
0: Yeah, real.
1: Okay.
2: So we drove down to Carlsbad, which is like, for those who don't know, it's kind of, it's south of LA. It's like on the way to San Diego, basically. So right in that general area. Got there pretty late. It was like 11:30, and then we just pretty much went to bed and got up early to go to the beach.
0: Oh,
2: start
0: fun.
2: Taking some pictures, but we slept in a little bit, so the sun was already out, and so we took some sunny pictures.
1: Oh, the beach.
2: Not always the greatest, but I think some of them definitely turned out. And then what else did we do that day? I think that we went back to the like hotel and then changed into our swimsuits, took a train to a different beach, spent quite a few hours there looking at rocks and seashells and stuff.
0: Yes.
2: And
0: then
1: fire
2: hanging out in the water. Oh, her dad used his drone to take some cool videos and stuff, and so we took a couple more pictures and took the train back, changed, drove into town, went to some of the cool shops, which there actually wasn't that many, but there was a live band playing, so we stopped to listen to a couple cover songs by them. I think they were playing Weezer, which was really funny.
0: Great.
2: Because we were listening to Weezer earlier and talking about
1: my heart
2: how good
1: is melting.
0: That's
2: so,
0: music to my ears.
2: Yeah, it was pretty great. And then
1: beach.
2: The next day, I think we got up early once more, went to the same beach, but this time it was cloudy, and took a bunch more pictures, and then got some ice cream and left, and then hung out here, just chilled at the house all day Sunday. It was nice and cozy.
0: Yeah.
2: Rain's been crazy. And then so she took off this morning. So she's out of here.
0: Going back to Zona.
1: Goodbye, yeah. Mrs. Iconic.
2: Although she took a different route. She went up the canyon, which is a possible route because I have taken that once on my way back for some reason. I think I was like, it was one of the first trips I made down to Arizona, and then Google Maps was like, you should go this way. And it'll take you like through Page and then up down through the canyon.
1: Page.
2: So I was like,
1: so did
2: all
1: you
2: right.
1: see this as iconic on the way out?
0: I did. Well, I went to Page, Arizona like once.
1: Oh.
0: And I was like, hey, it's me.
1: Hey.
0: Here.
2: Hey, guys. Check it out. Yeah. So
1: I'm on the map.
2: Then I checked Life 360 and she was at the Maverick in town. And I was like, oh, that's interesting. Cause I usually just head south to St. George.
0: Yeah.
1: How does it feel to have a town named after you, Paige?
0: Well, I mean, it's like not entirely because it's like Paige, spelled like
2: wrong.
0: It doesn't have the I.
1: Oh, it doesn't?
0: It's just like a page in a book. I don't know.
1: Never mind.
0: I don't know, but when I went to Paige, it was chill. I mean, Horseshoe Bend was lit. There's a good chicken place. I don't know. I went with Nathan because he was like, we need to go to Paige, Arizona. I was like, okay. Like, when he, like, wants to go somewhere, it's, like, the most, like, random location.
1: Shout out
0: like,
1: to Nathan for taking Paige.
0: No, he had a, like, we just, like, ran out of things to do. We were there for, like, 3 days and, like.
1: Fire.
0: Like.
1: Shout out boyfriend just, Nathan for bringing Paige to Paige.
0: Yo, yeah, it was, like, my pilgrimage to Paige. So.
2: How far is, like, Powell from Paige?
0: I think, like, an hour.
1: Lovely Powell.
0: I could be capping.
1: I don't think
2: it's that far.
1: Like,
2: I've never been to, well, I don't know.
1: Let me tell you, Ben, it's pretty awesome.
0: I've never been either.
2: I can't remember. I know I went, so it had to have been Lake Powell, because How long is Lake Powell?
1: All you have to do is secure a rich friend with a houseboat.
2: from St. George. From St. George, how far is Lake Powell? Because it was either Lake Powell, but I don't think it was Sand Hollow. Because that's the only other body of water I'm looking at. Anyway, I went there once and we did some like cliff jumping and it was
0: terrifying.
1: Yeah. It's so fun, though.
2: It's so fun, but it's like...
1: Cliff jumping is terrifying, but scary. So fun. You just have to jump that first time and then you're chilling.
2: Usually. I feel like this one was high enough that I was like, it didn't matter. Just it reset every time. Yeah.
1: Oh, really?
2: Like, oh, shoot.
1: Shoot. That sounds like a fun weekend, though, Ben. Yeah. California and beach. You had me at beach.
2: It was good. It was sandy, but it was good. It was chill. I got a little sunburnt on my shoulders, but...
1: Oh, I bet the weather was so nice. It was so cold here.
2: I got back and I was like, okay, it's jacket weather, long sleeve, pants.
1: What happened?
2: But I do like pants.
1: Where did we go wrong?
2: I'm kind of glad to be back in pants.
1: But yeah, that is Benny, little iconic Benny's weekend. What do we have next on the music for today?
0: All right, we've got Broken Promises by Element 80 here on Thunder 91. Let's get that poppin'.

0: that was Falling from Cloud 9 by Lift to Experience here on Thunder 91 with the Morning Brew. You're just tuning in. Today is Mindful Monday, Mind Cleanse Monday. I don't know if we really know Mindful what the official Monday, title is.
1: Monday.
0: But the gist is we're going over our weekends, the super party, awesome, fun, swag,
1: yeah,
0: awesome
1: swag,
0: weekends that we
1: fun,
0: have.
1: Awesome, fun, party, yay, woohoo.
0: Yeah. Mm-hmm. Essentially.
1: Me and Ben have already recapped, so it is now your turn, Paige.
0: All right. So, Friday, I went to class, as I do sometimes.
1: Mm-hmm.
0: I went to work, as I do sometimes.
1: Mm-hmm. Okay.
0: Oh, all right.
1: Okay.
0: And then I went to Centro. And
1: oh, fire.
0: Let me tell you a really sad story about Centro.
1: Oh, wait.
0: My favorite thing at Centro, both me and boyfriend Nathan, it is both of our favorite things at Centro, is the rustic bread.
1: Oh, yeah.
0: It's
1: their bread
0: so
1: dip.
0: Good.
1: Isn't it free, too?
0: Or it's like $5. Or okay, the dip yeah. is free, but like the bread is yeah. like $5, which mm-hmm. which is like, you know, Centro's a wee bit pricey. So
1: yeah.
0: $5 is great. They didn't have it.
1: What?
0: And I was like, yo.
1: What do you mean they didn't have it?
0: They were out of bread.
1: Oh. Just
2: temporarily.
0: Yeah.
1: Okay, so it's not permanent.
0: Bad. Yeah, it's not. Hopefully not.
1: Would never, ever go to
0: it'll
1: Central
0: It'll actually
1: again.
0: Be fine, but I was just like, it was horrific. And then I went to the Jazz 1 and 2 concert at the music building.
1: Fire?
0: If you're in Jazz 1 or Jazz 2... You guys ate the house boots down.
1: Good
0: it was
1: job.
0: Really good.
1: Hashtag good job. Wait, yeah. What did you get at Centro? I'm still at the restaurant.
0: Oh.
1: I'm still at the restaurant.
0: I got a margarita pizza. Ooh. And boyfriend Nathan, he always gets some fancy, like, thing. I'm trying to remember what it was. I feel like it had, like, onions and mushrooms
1: oh, okay.
0: on it.
1: Fancy.
0: There might have been some other stuff there. I can't remember.
1: Yeah, like the Italian sausage pizza.
0: Yeah. Yeah. He always gets something like schmancy. And then, yeah. And I was on my, I'm always on my movie watching grind. That's my problem is I'm kind of an evil film bro. So I like watch a lot of movies. So I watched Her that night.
2: Ooh, I need to watch that. It's been on my list.
0: Yeah. It's crazy. Cause
1: is it good?
0: Yeah. It's really good. It's about, like, human AI, like, relationships. And the crazy thing is the movie was made in 2013.
1: Oh.
0: So now it's, like, it's crazy watching it in 2026.
1: It's almost 15 years old. Can you believe that?
0: Yeah. So, yeah.
2: Like, super relevant then?
0: Mm-hmm.
2: That's crazy.
0: So, yeah, it's, like, it's definitely one that we should revisit as a society. Anyways, Saturday, I went up the canyon to take my white girl fall photos with my friends.
1: I saw that.
0: And then all the trees were dead. So it was like, well.
1: Holy aura.
0: So we did the best we could. And then I got invited to two different.

0: Coraline parties on Saturday.
1: Two different Coraline parties. Oh my goodness.
0: It's rare that I get invited to one Coraline party.
1: But two?
0: Ugh, so
1: I feel so spoiled.
0: I went to two Coraline parties. I was so Coraline pilled. I watched Coraline.
1: Twice? Or just
0: no,
1: twice?
0: I didn't watch it. I left before the first Coraline party started the movie because I knew we were going to be watching Coraline at the second party. So I was like, I can't. Like, I really enjoy Coraline, but I don't Coraline's think I can watch great. It twice in one night.
1: Yeah, twice in one night.
0: Might
1: ambitious.
0: Be a wee bit much for me.
1: Some bad ambitious there.
0: Yeah. And my friend Anna, I don't know why she'd be listening to me, but shout out Anna. She dressed up as Mr. Bobinski.
1: Oh.
0: And she had like a white tank top with like a pillow stuffed under, like to make it look like his like stomach. And she drew like the mustache and like the chest hair. And we went to Walmart and she was like, and we were like, Anna, do you want to change? She was like, no. So we just walked around and she was like in her Bobinski outfit. And we got a lot of weird stares, but you know what?
1: That's A-okay.
0: And I hope
1: that's their problem.
0: And we were like saying that we hope that she ends up on the People of Walmart page.
1: What?
0: Oh, have you not heard of People of Walmart? It's
1: that's
0: like
1: a thing.
0: There's like, I think there might be someone. I think it's on Instagram. It's what? Just like a page of like crazy things that happen at Walmart. Crazy
1: no
0: people
1: way.
0: You see at Walmart.
1: Walmart is like the biggest highlight of this town. So.
0: Yeah, no, it's true. I go to Walmart so much. Yeah. Anyways, yeah. I did that. And then Sunday, I don't know. I didn't really do anything. I like stayed home most of the day. I watched Friday the 13th because I realized I had never seen it.
1: Fire.
0: I felt like a fake like horror movie fan. But then the great thing about Friday the 13th is it's like really not a good movie like at all. And I think that's what makes it so great. Is like
1: true, just the classic.
0: It's
1: Jason.
0: Just like so, like everything about it is like not good. But like the cameraman's like shaking and like
1: it's the fact that it's horror.
0: It's and the dialogue's bad. Like everything's about it is just bad. But it's like and the killer, like Jason, he's not even in the first movie.
1: What?
0: Like the dude with the mask, not in the first movie.
2: What the heck?
1: I don't think either of us have seen Friday the
2: 13th. I have not, no.
0: Yeah. But you're familiar with the dude with
1: yes.
0: the mask.
1: Yeah.
0: Yeah,
1: Jason, yeah.
0: Yeah, bro, he doesn't pull up till the third movie, I guess.
2: The third movie? Yeah. Well, then who's the villain in the first two?
1: Yeah.
0: Well, the second one, I think he's there, but I don't think he has the mask yet. The first one, it's his mom. I did learn that from Scream, when it's like, who's the killer in Friday the 13th? Wrong, it's Jason's mom, Mrs. Voorhees. Like, you're like
1: that's so weird.
0: Yeah, it's his mom and she's like my son, he drowned in the river here and now he wants me to kill you all.
1: Got it.
2: So
1: got it.
2: If it was released today it probably would flop.
1: Oh, 1000%.
0: Yeah, I just like
1: if Black Phone, if some people consider Black Phone not a great movie, then I'm like, what in the world do you
2: good things about Black Phone.
1: I love Black Phone, but some people don't like it. I'm like, why? It's a great movie. But a lot of people don't like it, I guess. Hmm. That's what makes me sad. I love Black Phone.
0: Yeah, bro.
1: It's like actually a scary movie.
0: I haven't seen Black Phone. I'm really like on my like conquest to like
1: watch Black Phone.
0: All
1: it's
0: the
1: good.
0: Horror movies ever. So like
1: watch Black Phone. It's really good. It's about this guy who would kidnap like high schoolers and put them in a basement and
0: yo
1: like
0: what
1: like the ghosts of the children talk the last kid out and they like help him with all the mistakes they made.
0: Wow. That's this is like
1: through a phone, through a Black Phone in the basement.
0: That's like if Weapons and like freaking Five Nights at Freddy's had a baby.
1: Yeah
2: no
1: great.
2: Literally
1: it's great though. It is great. I like it a lot.
0: FNAF.
1: Yeah,
2: there's
0: FNAF.
1: Five Nights at Freddy's. I love that movie. I love that game and movie.
0: That's where I want to be.
1: I did do this summer. I played through all the Five Nights at Freddy's games.
0: Yo, I have
1: really
0: not
1: fun.
0: Done that.
2: I need to do that, but
0: there's,
2: I feel
0: there's
2: like
0: there's so much.
2: Playing a scary game is scarier than watching.
1: It is.
0: I 100% agree.
2: Something
0: yeah,
2: is scary.
1: Especially if you play it in the dark.
2: Oh yeah, but I also feel like that's the only time to do it.
1: Yeah. So now's your time.
0: I have Five Nights at Freddy's on my phone. And like when I was on a flight, like it was the only thing that was working.
1: Oh.
0: And I was trying so hard not to like tweak out on this like flight. Like that's, yeah. Next time you're on an airplane, recommend Five Nights at Freddy's.
1: Will do.
0: Yeah.
1: They will get on the plane with you and hunt Check you it. Down.
0: I know. I was like, yo.
1: True.
0: Freddy Fazbear is in the baggage claim Freddy. Waiting for me.
1: Mr. Faz himself.
0: Mr. Faz.
1: But what other songs do we have next for our Q page?
0: Yes, we're going to go ahead and play Push My Luck by the Chainsmokers.
2: Love that one.
0: Fire. So let's get that going.
1: Let's start that.

0: that was A Beginner's Guide to Destroying the Moon by Foster the People here on Thunder 91 with the Morning Brew.
1: What a magical outro.
2: I do like that.
1: I just want to point that out.
2: And a magical intro.
0: Yeah, thanks guys. Like sometimes I put good stuff on this queue. Yeah.
1: Always.
0: I always put good stuff in the queue.
1: Have the confidence.
0: Yeah.
1: Have that confidence, girl. Like,
0: tell him, sister.
1: I know I put good stuff on the radio. I know I do.
0: Yeah. Well, I like wanted to be humble about it, you know?
1: True. You know? That's so fair. But sometimes you just need to be confident and know. I play good music, and I know that.
0: I play awesome stuff on the radio.
1: True.
0: Well, that is about all the time we have, but we'll be back again tomorrow from 8 to 9 a.m. as usual, and make sure to stay tuned in for the rest of the hour, the rest of the day even. There's going to be some awesome stuff coming your way.
2: Got some good shows.
0: Best believe.
1: Good shows. Make sure to stay tuned for the next show. It'll be just as good. So... you guys have a rest of your good morning. Have a good morning. Good morning.
0: It's been a rough morning.
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3: 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Pop it. Gun.
4: 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Why body beam? Rest by the team. Rest. One for the win.
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Good morning, guys. Can you feel that Kenergy? I know I can. This is the official Mitchell here Monday morning. It is 9:11 a.m., guys. How's your weekend? Thunder 91, how was the weekend? I had a great time. I was actually able to DJ a hoedown, and I had to really get into the country music. So just to share one of the songs that I found this past week, we got Humble and Kind by Tim McGraw coming up.

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Good morning, good morning. This is the official Mitchell here on Thunder 91. I hope you guys are having an amazing day. I hope you're enjoying your way to work, getting the week started. Coming up, we got Life is Better with You and Michael Franti. Before that, check out my story on Instagram at mitch.wills, W-I-L-S, 610. 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There's a lot of fun. If you know, you know.

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Good morning, good morning. That was Yellow from Coldplay. Love that song. It was great. I hope you guys are enjoying the start of the week. I know it's not always fun, but it's spooky season. So hit me up on Instagram, check out my story. Let me know what the best Halloween movie is. I feel like there's a lot of good ones. I think one of mine personally is probably Nightmare Before Christmas. 100%, that's a good one. But let me know. Coming up, we got I Ain't Worried, One Republic. Here you are.

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All right, guys, there you go. Ain't No Mountain High Enough, the Diana Ross remix. Remember, this is the official Mitchell here on Thunder 91. Tune in on my Instagram story. Check out the poll. It's at mitch.wills, W-I-L-S, 610. Enjoy.

All right, there you have it. Closer by the Chainsmokers and Halsey. Guys, I can't believe it. It's already the end of the hour. It just goes by so fast. But you know what? 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Do something that makes you happy. It's going to be a good week. Stay tuned. We got some good songs coming up next.

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1: I think he's got a girl. Slater, Pop It, Gunna, Chelsea Boots, Paul McCartney, Champagne, Remy Wolf, Wish Upon You, Florence Road.
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Thunder91 would like to take this time to thank you, the listener, for coming to Battle of the Bands. 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Thanks again for coming out, and we'll see you next year.

0: 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Holy stereo, listen to this!
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Thunder 91.1, it's time for this week's Fresh Hits. Pop it. Gun. Pop it again. Pop it. Why about it then? Rest by the 10. One for the win. One for the win. Polish your man. I Think He's Got a Girl, Slater. Wish Upon You, Florence Road. Champagne, Remy Wolf.

0: That was Storms by Fleetwood Mac. The time is currently 11:09 a.m. Sorry about that. My name is Nathaniel DeLuca. You're listening to Thunder 91.1. And something you should know is that looking for weekly entertainment, Sock Hop is every Tuesday at the Johnson Center, where a local band is featured almost every week. This week is Plain Wave and Bacall, this Tuesday, the 13th. Doors are at 7:30 and tickets are $5. So we will see you there tomorrow on Tuesday. Coming up next is Human by Hell Yeah on Thunder 91.1.
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That was I'm a Mess by Avril Lavigne. 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If you have any questions, contact Pastor Janovac at 435-691-1209. Once again, that is Pastor Genovic at 435-691-1209. 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

0: That was Roll Out by Ludacris. The time is currently 11:37 a.m. My name is Nathaniel DeLuca, currently hosting Thunder 91.1. 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
1: What's that, Jim? Oh.
0: Apparently, Commercials has forfeited the match. I guess you could say Thunder 91 is commercial free.

A huge congratulations to Black Hat Parade, your Judge's Choice winner of the 2026 Battle of the Bands. We'd also like to give a special shout out to Cedar Music and Gradient Sound and Entertainment for their support and for helping making this year's Battle of the Bands possible. 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

high crib and shake life. But proceed with caution, know you hit us often, but the back and forth is getting really exhausting. 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
5: 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It's an occupational hazard.
1: Yeah! Come on. 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

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My name is Nathaniel DeLuca, and I thank you for letting me host the radio today. 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
1: I Think He's Got a Girl. 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Gunna. Chelsea Boots. Paul McCartney. Champagne. Remy Wolf. 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

Welcome back to Thunder 91. That was Die Die by Shakira and Burna Boy. Right now it is 12:08 p.m. and welcome to the Afternoon with Eden, where you will be spending the next hour with me. As you may have heard, the Mosh for the Kids was this weekend, and frankly, I loved it. It was 13 great bands performing at the venue for Manos Amigas, Utah, and I don't know, I really liked all the performances. It got heavier metal as the night went on, so I left kind of early, but I don't know. I loved all the bands and I loved the cause even more. The next song is Budstream by Alyssa Grace, and thank you for listening to Thunder 91.

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That was Blue Skies by Noah and the Whale. 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

that was Old Town Road by Lil Nas X. Right now it is 12:22 p.m. and welcome back to the Afternoon with Eden. I love spending the afternoon with you, so thank you for spending it with me. Okay. 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We're excited to see you there. Next is Rethink Some Things by Luke Combs. 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

I was thinking today is Indigenous Peoples Day, where we celebrate all the Indigenous people in our lives and think about ways that we can improve our own lives and also the lives of the Indigenous people around us. SUU is currently on the land, or SUU has always been on the land of the Nungwu, also known as the Southern Paiute Tribe. In order to celebrate Indigenous Peoples Day, I have a few ideas on how we can support the Indigenous people in our lives that I will be sharing throughout the day. One thing that I'm thinking about right now is that we could support the Indigenous Student Union that meets at the SUU Club, or that meets on SUU. They meet on Tuesdays, traditionally in Bristlecone Hall, and it would be really cool if we went over to their club this week. Next is Magic Man by Heart. And again, thank you for listening to Thunder 91.

Have you ever been told you have a great face for radio? 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

Welcome back to Thunder 91. That was Hate That I Made by Ariana Grande. Again, today is Indigenous Peoples Day, and one way that we can help support the Indigenous people in our lives is to go to the Southern Utah Museum of Art next week on Monday is opening their exhibit to VEEP, also known as The Land. This is an exhibition of contemporary Indigenous art that will explore the intersection of identity, landscape, and storytelling through the work of Indigenous artists from the American Southwest and beyond. The title, derived from the Southern Paiute word tuvip, meaning the land, reflects the enduring relationship between people and place. A lot of effort has been put into this exhibition, and I really hope that you guys are able to attend. Another way that we can help support the Indigenous people in our lives is to support the Southern Paiute tribe, whether by looking at their Instagram or giving money to Indigenous-owned businesses. I think that, now is a great time to be thinking about all the Indigenous people in our lives. Speaking of which, next is Home Runs by Stella Standing Bear. 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

0: Thunder 91.1, it's time for this week's Fresh Hits. Pop it. Gun.
1: Pop it again. Pop it. Why body bend?
2: Why body bend?
1: Rats by the 10.
2: Racks.
1: One for the win.
2: One for the win.
1: Polish your man.
0: I think he's got a girl. Slater. Wish Upon You, Florence Road. Champagne, Remy Wolf.

Good afternoon. You're listening to Thunder 91.1. I'm your host, Gwen Jacobs. That last song was The Giver by Chapel Roan. Coming up next is Watermelon Sugar by Harry Styles.

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Thunder 91.1, that last song was Man I Need by Olivia Dean. I hope everyone had a great weekend. I did. Mosh for the Kids was this weekend, and it was wonderful. I'm still a little bit sore. And if you're hankering for some more local music, Sock Hop is every Tuesday. This week, the bands are Planewave and Bacall, so it should be a great show. And doors are at 7:30, so I hope that I'll see you there. Coming up next is Sweather Weather by The Neighborhood.

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Thunder 91 would like to take this moment to thank you, the listener, for coming to Battle of the Bands. With Black Cat Parade winning the judges' choice, it was a spectacular time. A shout out to our sponsors, Gentleman's Barbershop, Big Iron Swing Dancing, and Whittlesticks. Thanks again for coming, and we'll see you next time.

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1: 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Coming up next is I See Myself by Geese.

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1: I Think He's Got a Girl. 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Gunna. Chelsea Boots. Paul McCartney. Champagne. Remy Wolf. 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

Hey y'all, welcome in. You're listening to Thunder 91 KSU. That was I think He's Got a Girl by Slater. And if you hear a song you like today, be sure to find us on Spotify at KSU Thunder 91. And with that, the time is currently 2:03, and I'm going to get you guys right back into the music with Ain't in LA by Adela.

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That was Unforgettable by Thomas Rhett on 91.1 KSUU. And if you want to know something else that should be unforgettable, class registration is coming up here at SEU, where 2 weeks from today, on October 27th, my fellow seniors will get their chance to register. Then juniors will be able to register on the October 29th. Sophomores will be on November 2nd. And advanced freshmen will be on November 4th. So if you want to do what I do here on Thunder 91, please be sure to sign up for audio production with Ryan Steinecker, which is Calm 1560. And getting you guys right back into the music, we have Loser by Tame Impala.

0: Hey, welcome into Thunder 91. 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My name is Johnny. The time is currently 2:31. 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Getting you guys right back into the music, we have Sweet Home Alabama by Lynyrd Skynyrd.
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Hey, T-Birds, are you feeling stressed at this point in the semester? I know I am. So please be sure to come on out to the library every Tuesday from 3 to 4, where there will be therapy dogs there to help manage some of the extreme emotions we may be feeling at this time. So with that being said, I'm going to get you guys right back into the music here on Thunder 91 KSUU with You're Gonna Go Far by Noah Kahan.

0: Hi, I'm Ignacio Pretel, and on behalf of the Thunder 91 team, thank you for coming to Battle of the Bands. 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

Hey, welcome into Thunder 91 KSEU. That was Bass Persuades by Miley Cyrus. Coming up next, we'll have Emerald Eyes by Alex Warren. But before we do, I just wanted to remind y'all that you can follow us on social media. We are on Instagram at Thunder91KSEU and on TikTok at Thunder91KSEUFM. We have unfortunately reached the end of my hour, so please be sure to keep listening for Kate and Will, where they will have some great commentary for you guys. And like I said, coming up next, we have Emerald Eyes by Alex Warren on Thunder 91 KSEU.

0: You see it instantly in its bold new bean sprouts. It's crisp, aggressive, watery.
1: Oh, will you stop?
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0: Thunder 91.1, it's time for this week's Fresh Hits. Pop it. Gun.
1: Pop it again. Pop it. Why about it then?
2: Why about it then?
1: Rest by the 10.
2: Right.
1: One for the win.
2: One for the win.
1: Polish your man.
0: I think he's got a girl. Slater. Wish Upon You, Florence Rose. Champagne, Remy Wolf.

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3: Jay White, turn me up. 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

0: 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I like a gangster making more than 10 figures. Yeah. I'm a down. Riding with you in the spag. Only with the hitters for his girl. He a tricker calling up his trap phone. Where you at?
1: Where you at?

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3: What's crackalackin', Cedar City? It's your host here, Will and Kate, on the Monday show 3 to 4, where we play mixes of everything from the 60s, 70s, 80s, 90s, and just vibes, to be honest. Hey, Kate, how's it going?
4: I'm all right. I'm doing pretty good.
3: Doing pretty good?
4: I'm a little bit tired today, and it's raining outside, and the rain just makes me want to just, like, be really cozy in my bed, and I'm not in my bed, and that's okay.
3: No.
4: But I'm glad it's raining today. Yeah.
3: I mean, I took a nap, so...
4: You did, and yes. I have a lot of nap jealousy for that.
3: It was probably the best time of day, and just day in general, I could pick a nap, because it's rainy out, and a little gloomy, and it's cold.
4: It's a nap day.
3: So it was perfect. Yeah. I enjoyed it. Oh, my... That's me.
4: Oh.
3: Oh, never
4: the
3: mind.
4: Picture of you in it. Yeah, we have TVs in here, and there's a picture of Will in there, and he was probably like, hello?
3: So, what are we going for today? You tell me.
4: I don't know. I feel like... I don't even know what to explain it as. I think it's just kind of like rainy day, not quite like rainy day sad music, but just like rainy day, my stereo's up kind of vibe. You know what I mean?
3: Yeah, exactly.
4: Rainy house? Do you think rainy house music
3: is that a new genre?
4: I don't know. I don't know what to call it.
3: Rainy drive music? I don't know. Yeah. Probably. I mean, to kind of set the tone, there's a little bit of Smashing Pumpkins in there, the Smiths. We've got some Crumb, what a band name, and then some Surf Curse, and then probably just along whatever else we're going to throw in there. What do you want to put in there?
4: Just a whole bunch of something. We'll figure it out. I'll find some things.
3: Just a bunch of crap. It'll be all right.
4: Uh-huh.
3: All right. Well, we're going to start it off with the song by TV Girl. It's called Cigarettes Out the Window. Hope y'all are enjoying this one, or at least listening to our station. If you're not, y'all are a bunch of bums. I'm sorry. Yeah. I hate to tell you
4: shame.
3: That. Shame. Shame. Shame. TV Girl. Here we go.

0: fine moonlit night, strangely empty, because when you call my name through them, there will be no answer.
1: Rather melodramatic, aren't you?
0: The fine moonlit night, strangely empty, because when you call my name through them, there will be no answer.
1: You mind if I smoke?
0: The fine

0: our song of the hour. But
1: That was our Thunderground Showcase.
0: yeah. So, as always, every show we have, you ask an obscure question.
1: Yeah.
0: What do you got this time in your pocket?
1: You know, I can't really. I'm having a little bit of a hard time thinking of one.
0: Okay.
1: But I saw one the other day, and it was like, oh, it's kind of obscure, but like it's not like not as like funny as I usually choose.
0: Okay.
1: And I think it was, would you rather feel 100% rested no matter how long or how short you sleep, or just never have to sleep again? Right?
0: If you never sleep again, would you be like tired or would you
1: No,
0: be
1: like
0: awake? Or you'd
1: you
0: be
1: have
0: fine?
1: energy all the time. But there's a simple joy of going to bed.
0: I think that's hard for me because the first one sounds amazing because no matter what sleep I get, it's
1: Yeah.
0: just crap. And I'm
1: Oh, wait,
0: never
1: no.
0: fully
1: I
0: rested.
1: totally lied to you. I remember the
0: Okay,
1: question. Okay.
0: you lied to me.
1: I'm so sorry. I am so sorry. Would you rather feel rested no matter how much you sleep, or have unlimited energy for like 2 weeks at a time, and then once you go to sleep, you sleep one night, but once you go to sleep, it like no one can wake you up until you just wake up naturally. Does that make sense?
0: Yeah, I think I'll take the first one
1: Yeah.
0: because then I'd be on top of the world, and a
1: Eight
0: fully
1: hours.
0: rested will the world could not handle. So,
1: 8 hours or 2 hours.
0: yes,
1: Like, yeah, I
0: yeah.
1: get that.
0: What about you? What would you pick?
1: Probably the first one, but I love going to bed every night.
0: Yeah.
1: I just hate like every certain time that I have to go to bed. You know what I mean? Like, I would love to go to sleep at like 2 o'clock in the morning after doing homework all night, waking up at 6 a.m. and just headed straight to the gym. But also, I just love going to bed, and I'm really bad at it, but I love sleeping.
0: I know you'd be going to bed at like 2 o'clock in the morning
1: And it's
0: or
1: so bad.
0: oh my gosh. Yeah. Terrible. Anywho, that's our obscure question of
1: Anyway.
0: Monday. So we're gonna dive right back into our show and Kate threw in this one, Earrings by Malcolm Todd. I haven't heard of it, but tell me a little bit about this one.
1: You totally have heard this song.
0: No, I have
1: Well,
0: not.
1: I'll play it and you'll know.
0: You mean I'll play it?
1: Sorry. Will will play this song and he'll go, "Oh, I do know this song," because you make fun of me for doing that all the time.
0: Okay, fair enough, fair enough.
1: And then I have a newer girl. Her name's Yana. And I really like her stuff. She produces all of her own music. Like everything in this song, she's done herself. And she's really talented and she's kind of new coming up in the music scene,
0: Yes,
1: so
0: yes.
1: enjoy.
0: And you've put me on her. Like I think it was a couple of gloomy days you sent me some of her songs.
1: Yeah.
0: And they're pretty good.
1: Yeah.
0: Her production is very good.
1: She does a really good job.
0: So
1: And her voice is
0: yeah.
1: beautiful.
0: It'll probably be about the third song,
1: Yeah.
0: I'd say. We'll probably say, this is Yana. This was her. But anyways, let's get into some
1: Enjoy.
0: Let's get into some Malcolm Todd, y'all.

0: What's up, y'all? Sadly, we gotta cut the hour. You know, it's that
1: I
0: time to
1: know.
0: where we just. I
1: Adios.
0: know. Adios, y'all. We'll be back though. Don't worry.
1: Okay,
0: Don't
1: I'm
0: worry.
1: not
0: The
1: worried.
0: mic's
1: Don't
0: on.
1: worry. Don't be worried.
0: We'll
1: Are
0: be
1: you worried?
0: back.
1: We'll be back.
0: No, I'm not worried at all. We'll
1: Okay,
0: be
1: I'm
0: back
1: not
0: here. Three
1: worried.
0: to foe. You know
1: Three
0: the
1: to foe.
0: time. Three to foe.
1: Monday, 3 to 4. And I'm
0: Three to
1: really
0: foe.
1: hoping that it just keeps getting colder.
0: That makes two of us,
1: Pray for
0: man.
1: snow. Pray for snow.
0: Pray
1: Please,
0: for
1: pray for
0: snow.
1: snow.
0: Pray for snow.
1: Please,
0: Please,
1: please, please,
0: please
1: please,
0: bring
1: please,
0: the
1: please, please, please,
0: snow.
1: bring the snow.
0: Bring the snow.
1: Incredible.
0: Yes.
1: All right. Well, we love you.
0: Love you
1: And
0: too.
1: please enjoy the rain. Please be safe in the rain.
0: Yes.

0: and we'll talk next week, okay?
1: Yes, we'll see you 3 to 4. I'll be there.
0: All right, be there. Be square.
1: Be there, be square, yes.
0: All right. All right. We love you. Okay, bye.
1: Catch y'all next week.

0: Sorry, y'all. We're having some technical difficulties. These things happen in the radio. And if you want to learn how to handle it and how to fix it, take Comm 1560 with Ryan Steinekert. Because, you know, it's just like, we're just getting it worked out. Oh, maybe. Quite possibly. Oh, and... All right, here we go. Okay. Okay, have a good night. All right, bye-bye.
1: 1.1, it's time for this week's Fresh Hits. I think he's got a girl. Slater. Poppet. Gunna. Chelsea Boots. Paul McCartney. Champagne. Remy Wolf. Wish Upon You. Florence Road. Thunder Dandy 1.1, KSUU, FM, Cedar City. Thunder 91 would like to take this time to thank you, the listener, for coming to Battle of the Bands. With our biggest attendance yet and Black Cat Parade winning the judge's choice, an amazing time was had by all. We would like to take this time to also thank a few of our sponsors. Off the Cuff Improv Comedy, Gravacious, and Plaid Skeleton Recording Studio. Thanks again for coming out, and we'll see you next year.

Good afternoon. It's your boy Emil. The time is 4:06, and this is the afternoon hangout. Hope you had a great weekend. Hope you're having a great start to your day. We just heard time after time.

0: Time by EJ. Up next, we have Marvin Gaye by Charlie Puth with Meghan Trainor. So sit back, enjoy, and relax as we enjoy this afternoon hangout, only here at Thunder 91.
1: Yeah, and now, Charlie Puth.

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Up next, we have In the End by Linkin Park. 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

A huge congratulations to Black Hat Parade, your judge's choice winner of the 2026 Battle of the Bands. 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Thank you for supporting the artists, the music, and the people who keep our local scene alive. We couldn't do it without you.

And your boy Emil is back. And that is time for me today here at the afternoon hangout. But don't worry, I'll be back on Wednesday. Sorry about that. From 4 to 5 for our artist spotlight. And this Wednesday, our artist spotlight is going to be Blink 182. So if you're a fan of Blink 182, tune in on Wednesday, 4 to 5, for the afternoon hangout artist spotlight. Anyway, that is all for me today. Hope you have a great Monday, a great start of your week. Hope you had a great weekend. Just remember, you're doing great. You're amazing. Keep going. And with that, I'm going to leave you with Locked Out of Heaven by Bruno Mars. And there's still a couple more songs to finish off the hour. Just remember, you're listening to Thunder 91.

Thunder 91.1, it's time for this week's Fresh Hits. Pop it. Gun. Pop it again. Pop it. Why about it then? Rest by the 10. Rest. One for the win. One for the win. Polish your man. I think he's got a girl. Slater. Wish Upon You, Florence Road. Champagne, Remy Wolf.

0: sweeter.
1: Chelsea Boots by Paul McCartney, and welcome into another hour of Tyler's Tunes on a very rainy Monday. And I thank you for tuning in. And I got to tell you, evidently my little sister is psychic and can read my mind, because I believe it was last week, or it might have been the week before, when I played Spooky Scary Skeletons, because obviously we're in spooky season at the moment. She predicted it with her roommate before it even happened. And so when I saw her today, she requested another Halloween song, and it's quite a good one. And this artist has been of especially like high note this year, because he had a movie that came out. Here's Thriller by Michael Jackson on Sunday 91.

Darkness falls across the land. The midnight hour is close at hand. 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

Come and Go by Juice WRLD and Marshmello right here on your favorite radio station. And we are going to switch the vibe up a little bit for these next couple songs because something very special happened over the weekend in my family. And it was that my parents just celebrated their 29th wedding anniversary on Saturday. And they're incredible people and even better parents. So shout out to them. They listen to as many shows as they can, and I really appreciate that, and they've been a huge part of making me who I am today. So in their honor, here's I Swear by John Michael Montgomery on Thunder 91.

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1: Heaven by Kane Brown on Thunder 91. And this next song actually was, let me tell you a little story. So my senior year of high school, this was during COVID, we had our homecoming dance, but they couldn't do it inside any buildings because of like exposure risks and stuff. So we ended up having our homecoming dance in our parking lot behind our high school. And it was pretty fun. I had a good group there. And this was actually the theme of that song, of that dance, this next song was. And I mean, you'll know by the title, but it kind of fit super well. But anyway, here's Slow Dance in a Parking Lot by Jordan Davis on Thunder 91.

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Unfortunately, Scotty McCreary, I can't give you 5 more minutes at the moment, but I can give you another hour on Wednesday. So make sure to tune in on Wednesday for even more of your favorite music on Tyler's Tunes. And we got about one more song to wrap up the hour, but thank you so much for tuning in today. And I look forward to having you all listen on Wednesday. But to cap off what's been a fun kind of country love hour, here's Die a Happy Man by Thomas Rhett on Thunder 91.

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